John Batiste at the piano from his recent release Beethoven Blues, and their music of Beethoven interpreted by John Batiste, Fürlis. Well, hi there, I'm Scott Hanley here with Jazz on Your Weekend. Turning next to sounds from the group Jazz Sabbath, led by keyboardist Adam Wakeman, the son of Rick Wakeman from the band Yes. Here from this recent release called the 1968 tapes, this is Spiral Architect.

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Coming to the Nash in downtown Phoenix, vocalist Connie Cole gets the last weekend of May started with a concert on Friday night, May 29th at 7, followed by late night no cover with the Ken Wagner Trio till midnight. You can blame it all on the Bossa Nova on Saturday night, May 30th, when Bossa Nova 77 performs the classic sounds out of Brazil, like Antonio Carlos Jobim and João Gilberto, as well as all the American jazz standards we know and love in a classic Bossa Nova style. Don't miss the Sunday night jam session at 6, led by pianist Raul Yanez on the 31st. Check out who's playing at the Nash. 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

Eddie Jefferson and So What from the 1968 release called Body and Soul, and that was the Miles Davis tune, So What, with his lyrics added in, Eddie Jefferson. Dave Burns on trumpet, James Moody on flute and sax, Barry Harris at the piano, also on the rhythm section, Steve Davis bass, and Bill English at the drums. Eddie Jefferson, originally from Pittsburgh, as is drummer Roger Humphreys. His big band date from a few years back called Don't Give Up had the tune we just heard there, Girl Talk. The Roger Humphreys Big Band. Drummer Roger Humphreys, who was also featured on the album by Horace Silver, Song for My Father. And that's him playing drums on most of the tracks on it. Sounds of Jazz continue here with trombonist Conrad Herwig, the trombonist, with his Latin side of McCoy Tyner release. And from it, here is Fly with the Wind.

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1: 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I'm Michelle Robbins. Charles Ehrlin was called the Mighty Burner for his sizzling work on the B3, but actually started out practicing on his father's alto sax when he was a kid. He also played barry sax in a band with guitarist Pat Martino and played tenor on tour with Jimmy McGriff for 3 years. During intermission with McGriff, Ehrlin tried his hand on the B3, and when he left the band, he switched to the organ permanently. He mentored many young musicians like Eric Alexander before his death in 1999. Charles Ehrlin is on your home for jazz at jazzphx.org.

Bill Charlap at the piano from his recent trio date called And Then Again, and the beautiful I Don't Stand a Ghost of a Chance with You. The Bill Charlap Trio. Scott Hanley here with Jazz on Your Weekend. Sounds up next from Itetsu Nusuda at the piano, joined by vibraphonist Dan Neville from this recent release called Tailwind. The tune is Eros Kon Mison. Itetsu Nusuda.

Zakai Curtis on piano from his release Cubop Lives, and they're the tune Earl. Scott Hanley here with Jazz on Your Weekend, wrapping it up here with the Slide Hampton Octet. Amazing arrangements here. This is the Randy Weston tune High Fly from the release Sister Salvation. The Slide Hampton Octet, here on Weekend Jazz.

Saxophonist Corey Weeds with drummer Jeff Hamilton and his trio, featuring Tamir Hendelman on piano and the tune Blue Daniel. Corey Weeds and the Jeff Hamilton Trio. I'm Scott Hanley. These are Sounds of Jazz on our weekend. Music up next from vocalist Rosanna Vitro from her release called Thoughts of Bill Evans. Here with Alan Farnham on piano, and this is In April. Vocalist Rosanna Vitro.

Pianist Larry Fuller turned pro early, playing gigs around Detroit and Ann Arbor, Michigan, starting when he was 13. He's worked with Jeff Hamilton, Stanley Turrentine, Clark Terry, Herb Ellis, Nicholas Payton, and many others. Hear the music of Larry Fuller on Jazz PHX on KJZZ 91.5 HD2 Phoenix.

That tune is called Backbeat. That is Jerry Mulligan and Johnny Hodges. That's done for the Verve record label. Record producer Norman Granz on his Verve record label back in the 1950s would periodically put different generations of musicians together for some pairings that were unexpected and often a lot of fun. Here, Jerry Mulligan on baritone sax, Johnny Hodges on alto. I think also somewhere on here, on the album, they actually traded horns too, with Claude Williamson at the piano, Buddy Clark on bass, and Mel Lewis at the drums. The tune Backbeat. Jerry Mulligan and Johnny Hodges. You're listening to Jazz on the Weekend. Sounds up next, music of Sade, done here by Bill Kwan from his release No Ordinary Love. And this is Jezebel.

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1: He was the king of stride piano, a showman, a songwriter, a genius wrapped in wit. Born in Harlem in 1904, Fats Waller lit up the jazz world with his fingers, his voice, and his larger-than-life personality. By the time he was 21, he'd written classics like Ain't Misbehavin' and Honeysuckle Rose, songs that became the heartbeat of the Harlem Renaissance. But Waller was more than a hitmaker, he was a revolutionary. With every bounce of the keys and every sly grin, he brought jazz into America's living rooms and left audiences roaring from coast to coast. He recorded over 400 songs, appeared in films, and broke racial barriers with humor and brilliance. And though he passed at just 39, his legacy swings on. Hear the music of Fats Waller on your 24/7 Jazz Connection, jazzphx.org.

Veteran saxophonist Bill Easley from his release Diversitonic with Kyle Kohler at the organ, and they're with When Lights Are Low. Bill Easley on tenor sax. I'm Scott Hanley here with Jazz on Your Weekend. Delighted to share sounds old and new with you here, turning to something from the Dave Brubeck Quartet called Ballads with Paul Desmond at the alto sax, and this is Nostalgia de Mexico, the Dave Brubeck Quartet.

Ella Fitzgerald from a wonderful set called Daydream, the best of the Duke Ellington songbook, and I got it bad, and that ain't good. Ella Fitzgerald. Up next at the piano, it's Vince Guaraldi from the definitive Vince Guaraldi collection. Here's The Girl from Ipanema.

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a delightful album done by Gary Burton there with Back Home Again in Indiana from his release For Hemp, Red, Bags, and Cal. Here with Russell Malone joining on guitar, Gary Burton at The Vibes and Indiana. I'm Scott Hanley here with Jazz on Your Weekend. Sounds up next from Diane Reeves from her release Quiet After the Storm. A lovely rendition here of In a Sentimental Mood. Sounds of Ellington from Diane Reeves on Weekend Jazz.

Johnny Hodges was one of the very best alto saxophone players of the big band era. He's best known for his work with the Duke Ellington Orchestra, beginning in the late 1920s. The great Sidney Bechet was not only an influence, but also a mentor. Johnny Hodges impressed everyone, even legends. Benny Goodman, Charlie Parker, and John Coltrane praised him as the greatest saxophonist ever. Hear the music of Johnny Hodges on Jazz PHX on KJZZ 91.5 HD2 Phoenix.

Houston Person at the Tender Sacks on Our Love is Here to Stay. The 1998 release called My Romance also features Richard Wyans at the piano and Kenny Washington on drums. Houston Person. Before that, a collaboration called Black Pearl from saxophonist Donald Harrison and trumpeter Terrence Blanchard, and we heard the tune Infinite Heart. Donald Harrison and Terrence Blanchard. You're listening to Sounds of Jazz on our weekend. I'm Scott Hanley, and up next, it's flutist and sometimes pianist and composer Gaia Schell. From her recent release called In Your Own Sweet Way, this is Forio Rain from Gaia Schell.

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Oh, that's so nice. Gene Harris at the piano from his release Listen Here on the Concord record label. Ron Eshte on guitar. The tune, Lullaby. Gene Harris at the piano. I'm Scott Hanley here with Jazz on Our Weekend, turning next to trumpeter Chet Baker from the Art of the Ballad release. And from it, here is Indian Summer. Chet Baker on Weekend Jazz.

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1: I used to visit all the very gay places, those come what may places, where one relaxes on the axis of the wheel of life to get the feel of life from jazz and cocktails. 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

now life is awful. Again, a trothful of hearts could only be a bore. A week in Paris, please the bite of it. All I care is to smile in spite of it. I'll forget you, I will, while

McCoy Tyner at the piano, John Coltrane on tenor sax, Johnny Hartman on the vocal of Billy Strayhorn's Lush Life. From the Impulse Records release from the early 60s, John Coltrane and Johnny Hartman. Scott Adley here with Jazz on our weekend, turning next to internet star and great pianist Emmett Cohen. From the release Future Stride, here's Dardanella.

Trumpeter Blue Mitchell from his release Boss Horn from 1966. A remarkable date on the Blue Note record label at the time. Duke Pearson, the pianist, was also artist and repertoire director for Blue Note Records, and he did all the arrangements for this with this nice little small, almost big band, with reeds provided by Jerry Dojian, Junior Cook, and Pepper Adams, Julian Priester on trombone, and Blue Mitchell, of course, at the trumpet. There with Tones for Joan's Bones, which was written by the young pianist on the date, Chick Corea. Blue Mitchell from his release Boss Horn. I'm Scott Hanley, delighted to share Sounds of Jazz with you here on the weekend, including this one from saxophonist Eric Alexander with pianist Harold Mayburn. It's actually Harold Mayburn's date, recorded not too long before he passed. The album is called The Iron Man, Live at Smoke, and they bring us On a Clear Day You Can See Forever. Harold Mayburn and Eric Alexander on Weekend Jazz.

Sir Roland Hanna was part of the line of great pianists coming out of Detroit after World War II. In the late 1950s, he performed with Benny Goodman and Charles Mingus. He led his own trios and worked with stars such as Benny Carter. He also composed classical music. In 1970, Roland Hanna was granted knighthood from the President of Liberia in recognition for a series of concerts he gave to benefit Liberian children. Hear the music of Sir Roland Hanna on Jazz PHX on KJZZ 91.5 HD2 Phoenix.

0: Ronnie Ben-Hur on guitar and Love Letters from his release of the same name. Before that, Jimmy Smith, the organist, not to be confused with Jimmy Smith, the organist. The Jimmy Smith we heard was J-I-M-M-I-E, but here he was doing music associated with Jimmy Smith, J-I-M-M-Y. I Got My Mojo Working, we heard there from Jimmy Smith, live in the Music City. Jimmy Smith plays Jimmy Smith. I'm Scott Hanley with Jazz Under Weekend, turning next to Louis Armstrong and Oscar Peterson from back in the 1950s when Norman Granz got him together in the studio. Oscar at the piano, Herb Ellis on guitar, Ray Brown on bass, Louis Belson at the drums, and Just One of Those Things.
1: It was just one of those things, just one of those craziest flings, one of those bells that now and then rings, just one of those things. It was just one of those nights, just one of those fabulous flights, a trip to the moon on gossamer wings, just one of those things. If we thought a bit of the end of it when we started painting the town, we'd have been aware that our love affair was too hot

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The Airmen of Note, featuring Branford Marsalis on tenor sax from a 2019 recording there, the tune The Mix-Up, The Airmen of Note. Up next, Jack McDuff with kind of an up-tempo rendition of Errol Garner's Misty. Jack McDuff at the organ.

Beverly Church Hogan and Stuck in a Dream from her release Can't Get Out of This Mood. That was Graham Dechter on guitar. Continue on here with Jay Hogard at The Vibes, joined by Jerry Allen on piano. The tune is Aguacate.

That's pianist Bob Alberti and his quartet from the album Everything I Love. Harry Allen on tenor sax with pianist Bob Alberti, who started out in New York City, studied with Teddy Wilson, and then went out to the West Coast, where he ended up in Hollywood for decades, working on a lot of great television shows back in the day, including a lot with Bob Hope and also with Stephen Eady. Bob Alberti, these days living in South Carolina. I'm Scott Hanley. You're listening to Sounds of Jazz on the Weekend with trombonist Steve Touré up next from his release called Sonia's. It's a fairly recent one here with Ron Blake on tenor sax, Nicholas Payton on trumpet, and All the Things You Are. Steve Touré on trombone on Weekend Jazz.

Ray Nance was a dual threat. He started out playing the violin and enrolled in the Chicago College of Music at age 14. He taught himself to play trumpet, so, in his words, he could hear himself playing on a louder instrument. He's best known for his work with Duke Ellington's orchestra. He played the trumpet solo on the first recording of Take the A-Train. Hear the music of Ray Nance on Jazz PHX on KJZZ 91.5 HD2 Phoenix.

That was a big hit for Bobby Darin back in the day. Beyond the Sea, the Mason Embry Trio there with Swingin' on a Star. The Mason Embry Trio. Before that, saxophonist David Fathead Newman from a recording done in 1996 called Under a Woodstock Moon, and that was the title track. David Fathead Newman on tenor sax, David Leonhardt piano, and the vibes, that was Brian Carrot. We continue on with Sounds of Jazz here, a fairly recent one from pianist Shami Royston. The album is called Beautiful Liar, with Josh Evans featured her on trumpet. The tune is Precious Lullaby. Shami Royston on Weekend Jazz.

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1: In 1937, Count Basie recorded what became his theme song, 1 o'clock Jump. The melody was taken from some of the band members' riffs. The original 1937 recording included saxophonist Herschel Evans and Lester Young, trumpeter Bud Clayton, Walter Page on bass, and Basie himself on piano. The Count Basie Orchestra used 1 o'clock Jump to close each of their concerts for the next half century. 1 o'clock Jump was inducted into the Grammy Hall of Fame in 1979 and later listed in the Songs of the Century. I'm Michelle Robbins. 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

a tune that was stock and trade for the Art Blakey Jazz Messengers, written by Wayne Shorter. It's called One by One. From the release This Time, The Dream's on Me, that was Bill Harris on tenor sax, Paul Mazzio at the trumpet. Scott Hanley here with Jazz on Your Weekend. To the early 1950s we now go with Amma Jamal, and featuring also Ray Crawford on guitar with That Old Devil Moon. Amma Jamal on Weekend Jazz.

Michelle Lordy with The Lamp Is Low. Larry McKenna on tenor sax, Jay Webb on trumpet. Let's continue on here with Sounds of Piano from Ray Bryant. This is Cubano Chant.

Wes Montgomery on guitar and sounds of Indianapolis, really. Mel Ryan at the organ with Paul Parker on drums from a collection called The Best of Wes Montgomery, and that was yesterday's. Music from decades ago. I'm Scott Hanley here with Jazz on Your Weekend with something much newer. It's just from the last year. Tetsu Nasuda, the pianist. His latest is called Tailwind with Dan Neville on vibes. And the tune is La Madrugada. Tetsu Nasuda.

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Andre Previn at the piano from a recording done in 2000, was released in 2001. Andre Previn live at the Jazz Standard in New York with David Fink on bass, and they're doing Duke Ellington's Come Sunday. Andre Previn. Before that, Dream Session, the band, the All-Stars play Miles Davis classics with Nicholas Payton trumpet, Benny Golson on tenor sax, and also George Coleman on tenor sax, and they brought us So What? Dream Session. I'm Scott Hanley here with Jazz on Your Weekend, turning next to two legendary saxophonists out of the Philadelphia scene, Bootsy Barnes and Larry McKenna. Hear from their release, The More I See You, with Lucas Brown at the organ, the tune For Minors Only.

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1: Louis Armstrong was America's ambassador of jazz, and one of his most important recordings was What a Wonderful World. The recording session started late one night after Armstrong was finished playing at the Tropicana in Las Vegas, and it lasted until 6 in the morning due to the noise from freight train whistles and a record exec who didn't like the song. Armstrong only accepted $200 to ensure that his band would also get paid. The original recording did well in the UK but bombed in the US until after it was featured in the Robin Williams movie Good Morning Vietnam. What a Wonderful World was inducted into the Grammy Hall of Fame in 1999. I'm Michelle Robbins. Hear Louis Armstrong and What a Wonderful World on your home for jazz 24/7 at jazzphx.org.

Todd Zinberg, the drummer, from his release An Afternoon in Selwood with Michael Gotts on piano, and that was On Green Dolphin Street, a tune from the motion picture On Green Dolphin Street by Bronislaw Kaper, the song was. Todd Zinberg at the drums. I'm Scott Hanley here with Jazz on Your Weekend, with music up next from David Garfield at the piano, from his release from about a year and a half ago, 2 years ago, called Jazz Outside the Box. Tom Scott joins here on tenor sax and Stolen Moments. David Garfield on Weekend Jazz.

At the vocal, that is John A. Kendrick from her release Flying, and the tune was Fallen. John A. Kendrick. Up next, Mike Hatchard and Herbie Flowers on piano and bass, respectively, from their release from 1998 called The Business. Here's Tangerine.

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The song Rumor Has It. Yeah, that's George Kahn. He's on piano, of course, and it's off of the release he has called Straight Ahead. Hi, friends. Chuck Levins here. The old jazz living room kind of cooking away here with great coffee and great music, as always. We got some Andrew Distel coming up, Spike Wilner, Corcoran Holt, Joshua Redman, Art Pepper Plus 11. Going to play some Maxine Sullivan, too, in the Mark Masters Ensemble. Joshua Redman, Art Pepper Plus 11. Going to play some Maxine Sullivan, too, in the Mark Masters Ensemble.

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From the release Odalisque, that's the Spike Willner Trio with their version of Sweet Georgia Brown. Vocalist Andrew Distel ahead of that with Speak Low, David Onderdonk on guitar. Gonna go now to Corcoran Holt and a song called No Two People.

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1: 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Coming to the Nash in downtown Phoenix, vocalist Connie Cole gets the last weekend of May started with a concert on Friday night, May 29th at 7, followed by late night no cover with the Ken Wagner Trio till midnight. You can blame it all on the Bossa Nova on Saturday night, May 30th, when Bossa Nova 77 performs the classic sounds out of Brazil, like Antonio Carlos Jobim and João Gilberto, as well as all the American jazz standards we know and love in a classic Bossa Nova style. Don't miss the Sunday night jam session at 6, led by pianist Raul Yanez on the 31st. Check out who's playing at the Nash. 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

Hey friends, Chuck Levins here in the Jazz Living Room. We're going to start off here with some Roy Eldridge. Great piece. It is Jadah.

Dr. Billy Taylor from Taylor Made at the Kennedy Center. What a piece and what a performance. Yeah, the song I Wish I Knew How It Would Feel to Be Free. Really terrific. A lot of great music for you this hour, just like that. My goodness, yes. John Parole coming up. Vince Guaraldi, Joe Henderson, Chris Payson, Hart Scone and Albin, James Moody, Jay Hogarth as well. Some Vince Guaraldi, Joe Henderson, Chris Payson, Hart Scone and Albin, James Moody,

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I'm Michelle Robbins. Charles Ehrlin was called the Mighty Burner for his sizzling work on the B3, but actually started out practicing on his father's alto sax when he was a kid. He also played barry sax in a band with guitarist Pat Martino and played tenor on tour with Jimmy McGriff for 3 years. During intermission with McGriff, Ehrlin tried his hand on the B3, and when he left the band, he switched to the organ permanently. He mentored many young musicians like Eric Alexander before his death in 1999. Charles Ehrlin is on your home for jazz at jazzphx.org.

Vince Guaraldi with the piece called The Charlie Brown Theme. Oh, yeah. Gonna have Joe Henderson for you now with Kenny Dorham and McCoy Tyner and Butch Warren and Pete LaRocca and Recordemay.

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1: Pianist Larry Fuller turned pro early, playing gigs around Detroit and Ann Arbor, Michigan, starting when he was 13. He's worked with Jeff Hamilton, Stanley Turrentine, Clark Terry, Herb Ellis, Nicholas Payton, and many others. 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

I went by her house to take her to a dance, and we were going to have a steak. But when I knocked upon the door, there was no answer. Lord, in the morning, don't you know? I'd never even thought that while I was standing around and waiting, she was halfway out of town. I figured maybe she had gone out to the store to get a couple of things she needed, because she knew I'd wait around. I sat down on the steps and smoked a cigarette, because I just knew that she'd be back in plenty of time. The first thing I knew, an hour, then two, and then three went by. All my cigarettes were gone, and I was wondering to myself, what in the world has happened? When the lady from next door came up to me and said, I know you're the fella that's been coming around. I don't know how this is gonna sound, but Virginia's out of town, and she told me to tell you that she won't be back, because she has gone off with her lover to get married. Why in the world did she do it?

Quite the story, isn't it? Eddie Jefferson on that vocal. Oh, my goodness, yes, for the Prestige Records story. The song is called Disappointed. It's actually James Moody's session. Eddie Jefferson, oh, boy. Heart, Scone, and Albin ahead of that with I Only Want to Be With You. That's off of their Leading the British Invasion release. John Hart, Adam Scone, Rudy Albin, and Chris Payson did Detour Ahead. Going to wrap up the hour here on Jazz with Chuck Levins with Jay Hogard from Swingham Gates. This features James Wideman on piano and Leon Lee Dorsey and Winard Harper and Willie Martinez on this as well with him. Jay Hogard with Take the A-Train.

That's guitarist Wayne Goines, and it's off of his release called Chronicles of Carmella. That was a piece called Waylaid. Also on that with him was Craig Treenan on tenor sax. Welcome to the Jazz Living Room, friends. Oh, yeah, we got some great stuff for you. As always, Scott Hamilton coming up, Ike Quebec, Van Morrison. By the way, Van, and he's got another jazz CD coming out here real soon. It's wild, isn't it? Ferris Whitehead coming up. Wycliffe Gordon, Ray Brown Jr., and Horace Silver as well. My goodness. Well, let's get with it. Got Dave Liebman and John Stoll for you now. This is from a release called The Music of Sidney Bechet. Here is Petite Fleur.

He was the king of stride piano, a showman, a songwriter, a genius wrapped in wit. Born in Harlem in 1904, Fats Waller lit up the jazz world with his fingers, his voice, and his larger-than-life personality. By the time he was 21, he'd written classics like Ain't Misbehavin' and Honeysuckle Rose, songs that became the heartbeat of the Harlem Renaissance. But Waller was more than a hitmaker, he was a revolutionary. With every bounce of the keys and every sly grin, he brought jazz into America's living rooms and left audiences roaring from

Coast to coast, he recorded over 400 songs, appeared in films, and broke racial barriers with humor and brilliance. And though he passed at just 39, his legacy swings on. Hear the music of Fats Waller on your 24/7 Jazz Connection, jazzphx.org.

Ike Quebec and the song A Light Reprieve. It's off of the complete 45 sessions. Yeah. Going to go now to Van Morrison.

Johnny Hodges was one of the very best alto saxophone players of the big band era. He's best known for his work with the Duke Ellington Orchestra, beginning in the late 1920s. The great Sidney Bechet was not only an influence, but also a mentor. Johnny Hodges impressed everyone, even legends. Benny Goodman, Charlie Parker, and John Coltrane praised him as the greatest saxophonist ever. Hear the music of Johnny Hodges on Jazz PHX on KJZZ 91.5 HD2 Phoenix.

That is off of a release called This Is Ray Brown Jr. Vocalist Ray Brown Jr. My goodness. Take the A-Train. And, of course, as you might think, Ray Brown Jr. is the son of bassist Ray Brown, but his mother? Ella Fitzgerald. How's that? There you go. Take the A-Train. Just wonderful. Wycliffe Gordon before that with Something Sexual. That's off of The Intimate Ellington, Ballads and Blues. Zach Brock being featured on violin. Adrian Cunningham showing up on clarinet with Wycliffe Gordon. You never know about Dr. Cunningham there. Ferris Whitehead ahead of that with For the People, title track to his release. And Van Morrison with They Can't Take That Away From Me. It's off of the release called Versatile. I'm Chuck Levins. Gonna go now to Horace Silver from Song for My Father and the song Silver Threads Among My Soul.

Hi friends, Chuck Levins here. Gonna start off with trombonist Lou Blackburn. Oh, it's a great classic. The song is called New Frontier.

Johnny Hodges and Wild Bill Davis together. That great classic, Taffy. That's off of their release, Johnny and Wild Bill Davis, 1965, 1966. Chuck Levin's here. Yeah, we got Chris Berg and the Metroplexity Big Band coming up. Orbert Davis, Peter Cavanaugh, Janis Mann, Neil McNamara, Wynton Marsalis and his septet, and Jay Ashby and Steve Davis coming up toward the end of the hour, but we'll check that out a little bit. Got one now from a recent release. This is Tony and Pete Levin. The release is called The Levin Brothers. Also features saxophonist Eric Lawrence on here. And they're doing a song from the progressive rock band King Crimson. You know it's going to be an interesting adventure. Here's Tony and Pete Levin with Mate Kudasai.

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Jamaican pianist Monty Alexander incorporates the island sound of his homeland with swinging jazz for one unforgettable night on May 26th. International vocal sensation Stella Cole brings classic standards to life with her elegance and charm on Wednesday night, May 27th. June highlights include Special Effects All-Stars in two shows on June 5th and Grammy-winning vocalist Nicole Zoraitis on June 15th. 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

Sir Roland Hanna was part of a line of great pianists coming out of Detroit after World War II. In the late 1950s, he performed with Benny Goodman and Charles Mingus. He led his own trios and worked with stars such as Benny Carter. He also composed classical music. In 1970, Roland Hanna was granted knighthood from the President of Liberia in recognition for a series of concerts he gave to benefit Liberian children. Hear the music of Sir Roland Hanna on Jazz PHX on KJZZ 91.5 HD2 Phoenix.

That is off of a release called United We Swing, Best of the Jazz at Lincoln Center Galas. That was the Wynton Marsalis Septet with the song Fool's Paradise. Bet you can't guess who the vocalist was on that. Well, are you ready? You sitting down? That was Jimmy Buffett. Okay. Neil McNamara ahead of that with Blues for Wood. That was off of Rainy Night with Sonny Fortune on tenor sax. And Janice Mann did All My Tomorrows from A Perfect Time. And also featured Tamir Handelman, John Clayton, and Peter Erskine on that. Going to wrap up the hour now with something from the release Mistaken Identity. Two trombonists, Jay Ashby and Steve Davis, with Spirit Waltz.

Good morning. Welcome to Morning Jazz. I'm Kate Borger, and we're going to get started with pianist Ben Patterson and a song from a Beatles album, Here, There, and Everywhere.

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You fascinate me so. What a wonderful thing to say to someone, right? And that was from the singer Kathy Kozin's album, The Space Between. Tamir Handelman was on piano. Before that, we heard from the bassist, Alan Hurt, with The Long Goodbye. I'm Kate Borger. I'm so glad to be here this morning and every morning for Morning Jazz. And right now we're going to the song called Midnight, Medianoche, from an album called Medianoche, from the keyboardist Don Grolnick.

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Off of the release Liberation Blues, that was pianist Orrin Evans with his octet, which included J.D. Allen on tenor sax. We heard Cal Jader ahead of that with You Stepped Out of a Dream, and the set started off with Home Sweet Home from the Pete Elman Big Band. I'm Kate Borger with you for Morning Jazz. Good morning to you. Hope your day's going well so far and that you can stick around for a while. There's lots of great jazz coming up here. We're going to the singer Chris Connor, and I'm just a big fan of hers. I love that that quality of her voice, that je ne sais quoi. This is Chris Connor with the song From This Moment On.

Ray Nance was a dual threat. He started out playing the violin and enrolled in the Chicago College of Music at age 14. He taught himself to play trumpet, so, in his words, he could hear himself playing on a louder instrument. He's best known for his work with Duke Ellington's orchestra. He played the trumpet solo on the first recording of Take the A-Train. Hear the music of Ray Nance on Jazz PHX on KJZZ 91.5 HD2 Phoenix.

A great tune, with or without lyrics. In that case, an instrumental version of Do You Know What It Means to Miss New Orleans. That was the Grant Stewart Trio featuring Grant Stewart on tenor sax from the album Roll On. Before that, From This Moment On, that was Chris Connor on vocals. I'm Kate Borger, and you're tuned to Morning Jazz, and we still have more music in this hour, including singer Cat Gang and Andy Laverne with Randy Brecker. Right now, we'll go to the USAF band from the 2020 Jazz Heritage Series. This one's called Ojos de Rojo.

That was the vocalist Kat Gang, and from her album Love and the Lack Thereof. Oh, that's sad. That was It's the Last Dance. Before that, the USAF band with Ojos de Rojo. I'm Kate Borger with you for Morning Jazz, and I'm going to wrap up this hour now with the classic Summertime from the album 4 Miles from pianist Andy Laverne. Here, the trumpeter is Randy Brecker.

Music from Ian Hendrickson Smith on alto sax from his album The Lowdown. Corey Weeds joining him on tenor sax for the song Saving Up. I'm Kate Borger. Good morning. Welcome to Morning Jazz. Let me tell you what's coming up this hour. In case you can stay with me for a while, we'll be hearing from Richard Groove Holmes and Walter White, Pee Wee Russell and John Stein, Shirley Scott, the Bill Charlap Trio. And right now we're going to go to the Alan Broadbent Trio from the album Trio in Motion. This one is called Late Lament.

In 1937, Count Basie recorded what became his theme song, 1 O'Clock Jump. The melody was taken from some of the band members' riffs. The original 1937 recording included saxophonist Herschel Evans and Lester Young, trumpeter Bud Clayton, Walter Page on bass, and Basie himself on piano. The Count Basie Orchestra used 1 O'Clock Jump to close each of their concerts for the next half century. 1 O'Clock Jump was inducted into the Grammy Hall of Fame in 1979 and later listed in the Songs of the Century. I'm Michelle Robbins. Swing to 1 O'Clock Jump on your 24/7 Worldwide Jazz Connection, jazzphx.org.

think the energy coming out of that trumpet could power a city. It was just so vibrant. And a great version of Blue Rondo a la Turk from trumpeter Walter White. Gary Shunk on piano. Before that, Richard Groove Holmes did Misty. I'm Kate Forger. I'm glad you tuned in today. I have a lot of great music, and that includes Pee Wee Russell. Going to the album Swingin' with Pee Wee, this is a version of If I Had You.

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a version of the song But Beautiful. And that was John Stein on guitar and Dave Zinno on bass. A very beautiful version of that tune. Before that, we heard from clarinetist Pee Wee Russell, If I Had You. I'm Kate Borger, and this morning you are tuned to Morning Jazz, and I hope you can join me each and every morning for Morning Jazz. We always have a lot to get to, and we have Shirley Scott coming up in this hour and the Bill Charlap Trio, and right now we're going to a singer born in Sweden, based in Canada now. Her name is Johanna Silanpa, and this is a song called Closer from her album From This Side. The trumpeter is Ingrid Jensen.

Jazz power couple Shirley Scott on organ and Stanley Turrentine on tenor sax. The song was Hip Soul. Before that, we heard from the Canadian singer Johanna Sillenpa with a song called Closer. And again, that was the trumpeter Ingrid Jensen featured there. I'm Kate Borger. You're tuned to Morning Jazz. I want to thank you so much for tuning in today. And I'm going to wrap up this hour now with something from the album Notes from New York. It's from the Bill Charlap Trio. And this is a tune called Make Me Rainbows.

Starting off this hour with the cheerful tune on clarinet, played by Marty Now and the Marty Now Group, 3 in 1.

Brazilian classic here on Morning Jazz from trumpeter Claudio Roditi. We heard Brigas Nunca Mais. And I'm Kate Borger with you for Morning Jazz with some great classic tunes coming up this hour and some very talented artists, including saxophonist Doug Webb, Nat King Cole. We'll also be hearing from the George Conn Quartet, Jeff Hackworth, the Tiki Collective, Ray Charles, and the Charlie Bird Trio. We'll go to Doug Webb right now to the album Apples and Oranges. Brian Charette is on organ, Doug Webb on tenor sax, and the song is In a Sentimental Mood.

Louis Armstrong was America's ambassador of jazz, and one of his most important recordings was What a Wonderful World. The recording session started late one night after Armstrong was finished playing at the Tropicana in Las Vegas, and it lasted until 6 in the morning due to the noise from freight train whistles and a record exec who didn't like the song. Armstrong only accepted $200 to ensure that his band would also get paid. The original recording did well in the UK but bombed in the US until after it was featured in the Robin Williams movie Good Morning Vietnam. What a Wonderful World was inducted into the Grammy Hall of Fame in 1999. I'm Michelle Robbins. Hear Louis Armstrong and What a Wonderful World on your home for jazz 24/7 at jazzphx.org.

With a little bit of a samba feeling there to a Cole Porter classic. That was Just One of Those Things, played by the George Conn Quartet. George Conn on piano, Pat Kelly on guitar. And before that it was It's Only a Paper Moon from Nat King Cole, who was, of course, on piano as well as vocals, with Harry Sweets Edison on trumpet. Kate Forger here for Morning Jazz. Thank you for joining me. Let's go to the tenor saxophonist Jeff Hackworth now. The album is called Soul to Go. And Radom Schwartz plays the organ on this track, The Feeling of Jazz.

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The haunting piece Chelsea Bridge, as performed by the Toronto-based octet, the Tiki Collective. And they describe their music as ersatz exotica. I always think of Chelsea Bridge more as kind of film noir. But that was Mingjia Chen on vocals. Again, that was the Tiki Collective's version of Chelsea Bridge. I'm Kate Borger. Glad to be with you this morning on Morning Jazz, and lots more music to come. We're going to go to Ray Charles right now with David Fathead Newman on alto sax. The tune is Hard Times.

from the Jazz All-Stars featuring Rick Margita on tenor sax, that was Avalon. Before that, Ray Charles, Hard Times. I'm Kate Borger. Hope you are having good times in general, and certainly this morning, hope you're enjoying the music. I'm going to wrap up this hour of morning jazz with the Charlie Bird Trio from the album Au Courant. Chuck Redd is on vibes for Blue Room. Charlie Bird Trio.

That was just absolutely terrific. From an album called Bud Powell in the 21st Century, that was the song Celia. And it was played by pianist Ethan Iverson with Ingrid Jensen on trumpet and Dana Stevens on tenor sax. Excellent. I'm Kate Borger. A lot more excellent music coming up this hour. Hope you can stick around for Morning Jazz. We're going to be hearing from Jessica Williams, Roy Haynes, Dave Stryker and the WDR Big Band, Ray Brown and Errol Garner. Also, Dave Brubeck coming up. So please stay tuned. We're going to the pianist Joe Alterman now with Houston Person on tenor sax and the tune For Once in My Life.

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Coming to the Nash in downtown Phoenix, vocalist Connie Cole gets the last weekend of May started with a concert on Friday night, May 29th at 7, followed by late night No Cover with the Ken Wagner Trio till midnight. You can blame it all on the Bossa Nova on Saturday night, May 30th, when Bossa Nova 77 performs the classic sounds out of Brazil, like Antonio Carlos Jobim and João Gilberto, as well as all the American jazz standards we know and love in a classic Bossa Nova style. Don't miss the Sunday night jam session at 6, led by pianist Raul Yanez on the 31st. Check out who's playing at the Nash. 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

From the drummer Roy Haynes album, Love Letters, we heard Roy Haynes along with Joshua Redman on tenor sax, John Scofield on guitar, and Kenny Barron on piano, The Best Thing for You. Before that, it was pianist Jessica Williams with Baby, Won't You Please Come Home. I'm Kate Borger. I'm so glad to be with you today. And each and every morning, it's always my pleasure to bring you jazz. And I want to thank you most sincerely for tuning in. Going to go now to a big band sound from Dave Stryker, Bob Mincer, and the WDR Big Band. The album is called Blue Soul. And this is Stan's Shuffle.

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1: 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I'm Michelle Robbins. Charles Ehrlin was called the Mighty Burner for his sizzling work on the B3, but actually started out practicing on his father's alto sax when he was a kid. He also played barry sax in a band with guitarist Pat Martino and played tenor on tour with Jimmy McGriff for 3 years. During intermission with McGriff, Ehrlin tried his hand on the B3, and when he left the band, he switched to the organ permanently. He mentored many young musicians like Eric Alexander before his death in 1999. Charles Ehrlin is on your home for jazz at jazzphx.org.

I love that tune, Exactly Like You. Goes back to the 1930 musical Lou Leslie's International Revue. No kidding. Music by Jimmy McHugh and lyrics by Dorothy Fields. We heard Ray Brown playing Exactly Like You on bass and Gene Harris on piano. Before that, Dave Stryker, Bob Mincer, and the WDR Big Band with Stan's Shuffle. Kate Borger here for Morning Jazz. Still to come, Errol Garner, Dave Brubeck, and right now, Maria Lawrence. The song is called Until I Met You.

The one and only Pittsburgh pianist Errol Garner with High Wire. I'm Kate Borger, glad to be with you today, and hoping that you can stick around for more music. I have one more tune in this hour, and it's from Dave Brubeck with Paul Desmond on alto sax, and it's from the album The Great Concerts, Amsterdam, Copenhagen, Carnegie Hall. This is The Real Ambassadors, Dave Brubeck.

Flutist Nico Rato starts off this hour of jazz with Chuck Levins with a piece from the Bridge Weaver release. Here's Nico Rato with the song Naima.

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Pianist Larry Fuller turned pro early, playing gigs around Detroit and Ann Arbor, Michigan, starting when he was 13. He's worked with Jeff Hamilton, Stanley Turrentine, Clark Terry, Herb Ellis, Nicholas Payton, and many others. Hear the music of Larry Fuller on Jazz PHX on KJZZ 91.5 HD2 Phoenix.

That's off of his CD called Look Who's Here. It's Russell Malone and the song You Will Know. Ray Charles ahead of that with Ain't Misbehavin'. That's off of the Blues Plus Jazz release with David Fathead Newman on tenor. And Sarah Vaughan did Honeysuckle Rose and featuring Jimmy Jones on piano. Here on Jazz with Chuck Levins. And I got one now. This is off of the, this particular version of this is off of the History of Chess Jazz. It's a great recording. It's one of the things I really like about it. In the beginning, you can hear Ahmed, counting it off with snapping his fingers. Here's Ahmad Jamal and Poinciana.

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1: He was the king of stride piano, a showman, a songwriter, a genius wrapped in wit. Born in Harlem in 1904, Fats Waller lit up the jazz world with his fingers, his voice, and his larger-than-life personality. By the time he was 21, he'd written classics like Ain't Misbehavin' and Honeysuckle Rose, songs that became the heartbeat of the Harlem Renaissance. But Waller was more than a hitmaker, he was a revolutionary. With every bounce of the keys and every sly grin, he brought jazz into America's living rooms and left audiences roaring from coast to coast. He recorded over 400 songs, appeared in films, and broke racial barriers with humor and brilliance. And though he passed at just 39, his legacy swings on. Hear the music of Fats Waller on your 24/7 Jazz Connection, jazzphx.org.

Hi, friends. Chuck Levins here. Got Aldo Romano for you to start with here. This is off of the Canzoni release and the song Come Prima. This features Paolo Freisu.

Johnny Hodges was one of the very best alto saxophone players of the big band era. He's best known for his work with the Duke Ellington Orchestra, beginning in the late 1920s. The great Sidney Bechet was not only an influence, but he's best known for his work with the Duke Ellington Orchestra, beginning in the late 1920s. The great Sidney Bechet was not only an influence,

The Bill Evans Trio in the song How Deep Is the Ocean? Man, it's off of the Explorations release. Helen Merrill, ahead of that, did What's New with Clifford Brown on trumpet, Oscar Peterson on piano, and John Wilkins before that did But Beautiful. It's from the album Strollin', John Wilkins on guitar, But Beautiful. Jazz with Chuck Levins, and it's got some Kenny Burrell for you now. This is off of Bluesy Burrell with Leo Wright on alto sax, and the song I Never Knew.

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It's off of that great release, Echoes of Indiana Avenue. Oh, man, I tell you, Wes Montgomery from that with Darn That Dream. B.G. Adair Trio ahead of that with Easy to Love. That's off of her Dream Dancing release. And Kenny Burrell with I Never Knew with Leo Wright on alto sax from Bluesy Burrell. Jazz with Chuck Levins, and it got Paul Desmond for you now. This is off of his Take 10 release and his take on Black Orpheus.

Art Blakey and the Jazz Messengers with Yesterday's. That's Kenny Durham on the trumpet and Hank Mobley on sax. Horace Silver at the piano. Cafe Bohemia. Good morning. I'm Blaze Lantana. Here's Dave Brubeck with Paul Desmond, the Dave Brubeck Quartet, doing Take 5 from the album that almost didn't get made called Time Out. And then we'll hear from Donald Harrison, The Magic Touch. We'll hear Soul Smooth with Chris Bode on the trumpet. Here's the Dave Brubeck Quartet on KJazz.

0: George Cables at the piano doing Traveling Lady from the George Cables songbook. Before that, saxophonist Donald Harrison working with trumpeter Chris Bode on the Magic Touch, Soul Smooth. I started the set with the Dave Brubeck Quartet doing Take Five. Good morning. I'm Blaze Lantana. It's Monday. So I want to put a smile on your face. Here's Roderick Harper, and then we'll hear from the late, great Ken Poplowski.
1: I love to sing, using words create melodies. I love to swing, make that toe tap and hip hop thing. It brings me joy when a song that I sing to your heart. Music explores, release all of those deep thoughts. Sometimes when you're having a hard day, or when you're about to lose faith, a song will come on, put a smile on your face. I love to sing, using words create melodies about everything, things I've been through and what I'm wishing.

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Things I've been through and what I'm wishing. Bringing me joy when songs touch my heart. Music explores. Closes, oh, once a week and forward.

Miles Davis doing The Man I Love. Milt Jackson and Thelonious Monk. Yeah, on board with that. Before that, Ken Poplowski with a Who to Sherry, Cheer Up Charlie. And that's from his Enrapture release. I started the set with Roderick Harper singing Put a Smile on Your Face, even though it's Monday. Good morning, I'm Blaise Lantana, and here's Arturo Sandoval doing Mac the Knife. Now, this isn't from his newest release, but I just dig him playing this tune, so we're going to hear it. And then Mark Christian Miller sings You Make Me Feel So Young on Jazz PHX.

0: Karen Stachel, Upper West Side Story.
1: Upper West Side Story with Karen Stachel on the flutes, Norman Stachel on sax, Mike Clark at the piano, and that's Live at the Break Room by Lay Cats. That's what they call their band. Before that, singer Mark Christian Miller, You Make Me Feel So Young from his new one, Strange Meadowlark. And I started with the great Arturo Sandoval on trumpet doing Mac the Knife. Good morning. You're in the right place. Time to wake up. Time to get moving. Oh my goodness, it's Monday morning. Yeah, and it's warm. What are you going to do? Here's Jeremy Pelt for The Culture. This is his new release, Our Community Will Not Be Erased. Orrin Evans joins him at the piano on Jazz PHX.

Ahmed Jamal, I'm in the mood for love. Are you? It might be early for that, or maybe late, depends how your day goes. Ahmed Jamal at the piano from Saturday Morning, that's the name of the album. Well, I have Kenny Barron at the piano with Tyreek McDowell doing the vocals on Calypso, and then Bruce Babad has a tribute to Paul Desmond. I think you'll like it. Larry Kuntz joins him, and we'll hear It's You I Like. First, Kenny Barron at the piano from his new release, Songbook, featuring Tyreek McDowell.

Guitarist Ryan Murphy there with Coyote from Rio Grande Reveries is a brand new release. It's just beautiful. And before that, Bruce Babad, It's You I Like from his tribute to Paul Desmond. And I started with Kenny Barron at the piano with Tyreek McDowell doing Calypso. Good morning. I'm Blaze Lantana. Good to be here with you. It is Monday, May the 18th, and you're in the right place. Digging some good jazz. It's going to make it better. Here's Al Jarreau. We're in this love together. And then we'll hear from Ingrid Jensen, working with Gary Versace on the organ. Here's Al Jarreau.

trombonist Michael Dees there, working with the MSU Trombones. It's called Blues After Dark. And Ingrid Jensen with The Workers Dance from her latest release. And I started with Al Jarreau, We're in This Love Together. Are we, though? What do you think? Here's Beth Lederman, Arizona talent. She's working with Mike Crotty, Felix Sainz on the bass, Emerson Laffey drums, and they're doing Las Sombras. Beth Lederman at the piano. And then we'll hear from Mark Winkler. He's got a new one out called Love Goes First. Here's Beth.

Mark Winkler, More Than You Know, is the name of the tune from Love Goes First. It's his new release. And before that, Arizona talent Beth Lederman at the piano with Mike Crotty, Felix Sines, and Emerson Laffey doing Las Sombras. Good morning. This is Jazz PHX. I'm Blaze Lantana, and here's Oscar Peterson. Now, this is a great little trio, Ray Brown on bass, Ed Thigpen drums, and Oscar at the piano. It was recorded back in 1960 in Detroit, live at Baker's Keyboard Lounge. Here they are doing Let There Be Love on Jazz PHX.

Holly Ryerson working with Holly Hoffman. How about that? Some flute playing on Girl Talk from an album called Game Changer. Good morning, I'm Blaise Lantana. Time for your second cup of coffee, is it? Here's Jackie Ryan doing You'd Be So Nice to Come Home To. See, that's the goal. Be nice to come home to. Maybe they'll come home. Here's Jeff Lofton coming up on trumpet doing Nightlife. He is out of Austin, Texas, and he's got a new album out called ATX Rhythm. Trumpeter Jeff Lofton. First, Jackie Ryan.

Nicholas Payton, Relaxing with Nick, Peter Washington, and Kenny Washington, rounding out the rhythm section there for Nick Payton on trumpet. And you know, he's got a new one, but I just wanted to play that one. There you have it. Jeff Lofton. That's a lot of trumpet for you. Nick Payton, Jeff Lofton before that, and we heard singer Jackie Ryan. Well, here's Diane Reeves working with Jerry Allen, doing her take on Maiden Voyage. You might remember Herbie Hancock's version. She does it a little differently. This is from her album Shades of Blue. And then our own Mike Coker, talent from right here in Arizona. Mike Coker doing Con Alma from his album Wherever You Go, There You Are. Here's Diane Reeves.

Mike Coker. How about that? He's a pianist. He's also an organist. He's the director of jazz studies at ASU, and sometimes you might catch him performing around town. Diane Reeves before that did Maiden Voyage. Antonio Adolfo is a Brazilian pianist and composer and arranger, and when he first came out with this album, it was so much fun. He's done many since then, but this was Tropical Infinito. So he would take jazz classics and put a little tropical Brazilian twist on it. See what you think? Here he is with his version of Killer Joe, and then Arizona talent, Dennis Roland, on Jazz PHX. I'm Blaze Lantana. I'm glad you could join me for some jazz.

Count Basie and the band doing Cottontail. And before that, Dennis Roland, who, by the way, spent part of his career singing with the Count Basie band. That was from Dennis's album, Now Dig This. Today, he teaches here in town at Scottsdale Community College, and he sings at different venues around town. If you want to find out where he's playing, you can always check our website, jazzphx.org. I started the set with Antonio Adolfo and a Brazilian version of Killer Joe. Well, here's Rick Braun. He's got a new release out. Rick Braun plays Chuck Mangione. So Rick, normally a trumpeter on this whole album, plays the flugelhorn, and he has Grant Geisman on guitar. Here he is doing one of Chuck Mangione's biggest hits, Children of Sanchez. Rick Braun on KJazz.

Ben Webster. That's Ben Webster with Oscar Peterson. I love the sound Ben Webster gets on his saxophone. Yeah, just very rich. When Your Lover Has Gone. And next, I have Betty Carter to sing to you. Now, this is interesting. Betty Carter working with Cyrus Chestnut at the piano doing I Should Care. And Betty Carter, just a very unique style and sound, a brilliant singer. Plenty of good jazz coming your way right here this afternoon. Good afternoon. It's lunchtime. Time for a break. Don't forget to get up from your desk. Take a little pause. It's getting hot out there. So, yeah, just take it easy today. Here's Betty Carter on Jazz PHX.

Yeah, how about that? Illinois Jacquette on the sax, Roy Eldridge on the trumpet, Band in Boston is the name of the album. We heard Back Home Again in Indiana. And Gaffiero Rio Miami is the name of the band doing 1-0. And I started with Betty Carter, I Should Care. Well, I have a wonderful piece. This is Oscar Peterson doing a Duke Ellington medley. So you'll hear a lot of songs that you know. He's got Joe Pass on guitar, Dave Young bass, Martin Drew playing the drums. This was recorded live in Helsinki. The Duke Ellington medley by Oscar Peterson and Joe Pass on Jazz PHX. I'm Blaze Lantana. It's a good day to be digging some good music, right? Take care of yourself. It's getting warm out there. Make sure you stay hydrated and keep cool with the jazz.

the always magnificent and brilliant pianist Oscar Peterson, working with Joe Pass on guitar there, the Duke Ellington Medley. Good afternoon, I'm Blaze Lantana, and don't forget to get up from your desk and stretch a little. It's the middle of the day, maybe you started early. Take a little break. Here's vibraphonist Ben Jalise doing Bags Mood. This is a tribute to Milt Jackson. Milt Jackson's nickname is Bags. Here's Ben Jalise working with trombonist Michael Deese.

Hendrik Merkens playing the vibraphone there on Herb's Samba. And the new album is called Samba Tonto. It's a brand new release for Hendrik Merkens. And he plays the vibes and he plays the harmonica. Kind of an interesting combination. Before that, we heard Stacy Kent, Lucky to Be Me, and Benjelise on the vibes with Bags Mood, working with Michael Deese on trombone. Good afternoon, I'm Blaze Lantana. Good to be here with you playing some jazz, and I have a new release from drummer Ulysses Owens Jr. It's called Around the World with You. We're going to hear him do Prodigal Son, and then I have some Clifford Brown for you. Clifford Brown playing trumpet with Max Roach. This is an incredible band coming up. Max Roach on the drums, Richie Powell piano, Harold Land tenor sax, yeah, stomping at the Savoy. And if you don't know those names, then you might want to learn more about them because they are giants of jazz. And so Clifford Brown coming up right after these newcomers with Ulysses Owens doing Prodigal Son on Jazz PHX.

I just love the tempos of those songs from the 50s and 60s. Stomping at the Savoy, Clifford Brown on trumpet, and Max Roach at the drums, Richie Powell piano, Harold Lamb playing some tenor sax. Yeah, dig it. Before that, Ulysses Owens Jr. from his brand new release, Around the World with You. Well, I am ready for some more Count Basie with Ray Charles. This is called Ray Sings, Basie Swings. Now, the trick is, it never really happened. Ray Charles never recorded with the Count Basie band. Mm-mm. And yet, we have the recording. It's magic. Here they are doing Oh, What a Beautiful Morning on Jazz PHX.

Houston Person's Sentimental Journey there on Jazz PHX. And before that, John Coltrane, Cousin Mary. And I started with Ray Charles and the Count Basie Band. Oh, what a beautiful morning. Good afternoon. I'm Blaze Lantana. And this is your jazz frequency, KJZZ 91.5 HD2, Phoenix. And I have Paul Marinaro to sing some Ellington for you. His new release is called Mood Ellington. This is Take Love Easy. And then some Herbie Hancock for you on Jazz PHX. Here's singer Paul Marinaro on KJazz.

That's Herbie Hancock with that Old Black Magic for you on Jazz PHX. And before that, Paul Marinaro was saying, Take Love Easy from his brand new release, Mood Ellington. Are you in a mood, Ellington, today? It's Monday, I know. Not everybody's favorite day, May the 18th. But I'm glad you're here with me. Here's something fun. This is Albert. He is originally from Morocco, but now makes his home in Australia, and here he plays music from Brazil. So just definitely a world-class character. Albert on guitar with Randy Brecker on trumpet doing Favela, and then we'll hear Brazilian artist Eliane Elias. She's got a brand new release out live, and we'll hear her do A Felicidade, Happiness. Here's Albert first on K-Jazz.

Donald Harris, and that's his new one. It's called The Magic Touch, and the basic melody is the same on every song, but he changes the style. This was the blues version of The Magic Touch. Like it? Before that, Brazilian pianist and singer Eliane Elias did A Felicidade from her live album, and guitarist Albert, working with trumpeter Randy Brecker, did Favela. That's from the album Albert Plays Jobim. Good afternoon. I'm Blaise Lantana, and this is KJZZ 91.5 HD2 Phoenix. And you'll find jazz here 24/7, day and night, night and day, all the time. Jazz right here. 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Well, here's John Coltrane with McCoy Tyner doing Mr. PC. Have a great afternoon.

Hi friends, Chuck Levins here. Gonna start off with trombonist Lou Blackburn. Oh, it's a great classic. The song is called New Frontier.

Johnny Hodges and Wild Bill Davis together. That great classic, Taffy. That's off of their release, Johnny and Wild Bill Davis, 1965, 1966. Chuck Levin's here. Yeah, we got Chris Berg and the Metroplexity Big Band coming up. Orbert Davis, Peter Cavanaugh, Janice Mann, Neil McNamara, Wynton Marsalis and his septet, and Jay Ashby and Steve Davis coming up toward the end of the hour. But we'll check that out a little bit. Got one now from a recent release. This is Tony and Pete Levin. The release is called The Levin Brothers. Also features saxophonist Eric Lawrence on here. And they're doing a song from the progressive rock band King Crimson. You know it's going to be an interesting adventure. Here's Tony and Pete Levin with Mate Kudasai.

Sir Roland Hanna was part of a line of great pianists coming out of Detroit after World War II. In the late 1950s, he performed with Benny Goodman and Charles Mingus. He led his own trios and worked with stars such as Benny Carter. He also composed classical music. In 1970, Roland Hanna was granted knighthood from the President of Liberia, Carter. He also composed classical music. In 1970, Roland Hanna was granted knighthood from the President of Liberia.

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That is off of a release called United We Swing, Best of the Jazz at Lincoln Center Galas. That was the Wynton Marsalis Septet with the song Fool's Paradise. Bet you can't guess who the vocalist was on that. Well, are you ready? You sitting down? That was Jimmy Buffett. Okay. Neil McNamara ahead of that with Blues for Wood. That was off of Rainy Night with Sonny Fortune on tenor sax. And Janice Mann did All My Tomorrows from A Perfect Time. And also featured Tamir Handelman, John Clayton, and Peter Erskine on that. Going to wrap up the hour now with something from the release Mistaken Identity. Two trombonists, Jay Ashby and Steve Davis, with Spirit Waltz.

That was Mark Copeland. Mark Copeland with Michael Brecker playing tenor sax and a song called Country Home from the album Softly. And that gets us started here for this hour of Monday Jazz. I'm Tony Mowat. Benny Carter, Phil Woods, great combination. How about Spring Will be a little late this year?

Ray Nance was a dual threat. He started out playing the violin and enrolled in the Chicago College of Music at age 14. He taught himself to play trumpet, so, in his words, he could hear himself playing on a louder instrument. He's best known for his work with Duke Ellington's orchestra. He played the trumpet solo on the first recording of Take the A-Train. Hear the music of Ray Nance on Jazz PHX on KJZZ 91.5 HD2 Phoenix.

0: from me.
1: They can't take that away from me. That was Valerie Capers. They can't take that away from me. Before that, we heard Benny Carter and Phil Woods from an album titled Another Time, Another Place. And spring will be a little late this year. I'm Tony Mowat. Good to be with you. Hope you had a great weekend. And I have so much good jazz for you. Here's a beautiful thing done by Russell Malone. Rather unique interpretation of usually a ballad, but he does it in a nice tempo. An Affair to Remember.

In 1937, Count Basie recorded what became his theme song, 1 O'Clock Jump. The melody was taken from some of the band members' riffs. The original 1937 recording included saxophonist Herschel Evans and Lester Young, trumpeter Bud Clayton, Walter Page on bass, and Basie himself on piano. The Count Basie Orchestra used 1 O'Clock Jump to close each of their concerts for the next half century. 1 O'Clock Jump was inducted into the Grammy Hall of Fame in 1979 and later listed in the Songs of the Century. I'm Michelle Robbins. Swing to 1 O'Clock Jump on your 24/7 Worldwide Jazz Connection, jazzphx.org.

There's a song that goes back quite a few years in the late 50s when that was recorded. Joe Williams with the Count Basie Orchestra. Every day, I have the blues. Before that, Harry Allen. And a nice version with John Pizzarelli and his trio of Pennies from Heaven. Russell Malone starting off the set. How'd you like that version of An Affair to Remember?

That was Madeleine Peyroux, Half the Perfect World, with her Gary Foster on alto sax, title tune from her album. Jim Cullum before that, Jim Cullum and the Jazz Band featuring Clark Terry doing Nobody Knows the Trouble I've Seen. I'm Tony Moa. Let's conclude this hour of Monday Jazz with Sammy Nestico, big band favorites of Sammy Nestico, and a nice arrangement, too, of It's a Wonderful World.

That was David Chesky. David Chesky and Club Del Sol. The song is from an album that bears the same title, and it's on the Chesky label. Starting off this hour of Monday Jazz, I'm Tony Mollard, and good jazz for you, my friends. Terrell Stafford, Eduardo Simone, Bobby Watson. This is called Limoncello. That's next.

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0: That's a new album from David Fink. The album is titled Future Day, and we heard I Know. David Fink playing bass. Joe Locke, who is a marvelous vibraphonist, playing with so many different groups these days and has several albums out of his own. Joe Locke on vibes. The song, I Know. Bobby Watson and Horizon before that doing Limoncello. What an attractive song that is. With Bobby Watson playing alto, Terrell Stafford on trumpet, and Edward Simon on piano. I'm Tony Mowat. It's Monday Jazz. Up next is Dina DeRose playing piano and also singing.
1: If I should lose you, the stars would fall from the sky.

Louis Armstrong was America's ambassador of jazz, and one of his most important recordings was What a Wonderful World. The recording session started late one night after Armstrong was finished playing at the Tropicana in Las Vegas, and it lasted until 6 in the morning due to the noise from freight train whistles and a record exec who didn't like the song. Armstrong only accepted $200 to ensure that his band would also get paid. The original recording did well in the UK but bombed in the US until after it was featured in the Robin Williams movie Good Morning Vietnam. What a Wonderful World was inducted into the Grammy Hall of Fame in 1999. I'm Michelle Robbins. Hear Louis Armstrong and What a Wonderful World on your home for jazz 24/7 at jazzphx.org.

John Basile and the Quartet from the Desmond Project. John Basile and a tune called Wendy. Before that, we heard a nice version of a classic thing that's been around for quite a few years. Brubeck wrote it. John Faddis performed it with the Carlos Franzetti Orchestra. And Carlos Franzetti also arranged it. It's from the album Remembrances. We heard In Your Own Sweet Way.

Basie Orchestra playing the music of Duke Ellington. Count Place Duke, we heard Paris Blues. Before that, Ray Bryant and Slow Freight. What a classic thing that is by him. That was performed at the Montreux Jazz Festival. And he did the thing as a soloist. Marvelous. Eddie Lockjaw Davis, to conclude this hour.